Girls just wanna dance. 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I don't know your plans. 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

dance floor into a runway. 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I can turn a mad hoe into a fan. 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
2: Let's
1: before
2: go.
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2: Hey, what up, girl?
1: Grab my glasses, I'm out the door. I'm gonna hit this city.
2: Let's
1: before
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1: I leave, brush my teeth with a bottle of Jack. 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

0: 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Welcome to Mexico City. Welcome to Oye 89.7. Lainey, hello.
1: Thank you for having me.
0: It's a pleasure to be here with you. First of all, I feel a little bit nervous because you're a superstar.
1: Oh, you're making me feel good. I'll take it.
0: I love it. Tell us about your... Today we're gonna talk about your career. If you could go back and talk to Lainey, who was about to move to Nashville,
1: yes,
0: what would you say to her?
1: Oh my gosh, I'd say buckle up. So, you know, long story short, I'm originally from a town of 176 people in Northeast Louisiana. And I have always had this dream. I knew that I wanted to tell stories. I knew that I wanted to move to Nashville, and I bought a camper trailer, a little thing you hook on the back of your truck. And I moved to Nashville when I was 19 years old, and I was so naive. I had no clue what any of this was going to look like or how hard it was truly going to be, because I've been here now for 15 years. So it was definitely not an overnight success. But I think I would tell little Lainey, I would say, show up, work hard, be kind. Your word means everything. Write as many songs as you possibly can. Never forget who you are, but don't be scared to color outside of the box and go get it. Yeah, that'd be it.
0: Wow, you're amazing. Thank you. Okay, it's time to talk about Can't Sit Still, because mm-hmm. I feel that philosophy about your song is, oh my God, so powerful.
1: Well, thank you. When we were writing the song, actually my band leader, who I have been working alongside for 10 or plus years, he has always told me, he's like, man, like, you are always on the move. And, it's funny because he's had to be alongside of me the last 10 years on the move. So I give him a hard time too, but, it's really just about that, like, restless feeling that, you know, you get when life just starts moving fast and you realize you wouldn't want it any other way. Of course it's important to, you know, carve out that time to try to be still and fill your cup back up. But I think this song is for the people who feel most alive when they are moving, whether that means on the road, on a stage, chasing a dream, being a mother, whatever that looks like. I think that it's for the people that, they see something, they want it, they go get it.
0: I think that your song made me feel like this girl is on fire and move it.
1: I love that. I hadn't heard that comparison, but I'll take it.
0: Yeah. You are the performer, the girl, the businesswoman, the artist, the songwriter. How do you keep your life balancing?
1: It's hard. It is hard, but I'm having to just make sure that every day I get up, you know, I have my calendar. I have to carve out time, just like I carve out time to write music and play shows and meet the fans and do all of the things like that. I have to make sure that I'm carving out time as well to, sit and read a book, to, find inspiration, to go home and see my family. But it's very doable, you know, it's doable, and I have a really great team around me that helps me find that balance too, because it's the Wild West out here.
2: Yeah, I think that it's life hard about rock star.
1: Well, yeah, it's, that's right.
2: So tell us about Keeping Country Cool, that it's right now on Netflix.
1: Yes.
2: How do you know what country music was your destiny?
1: Country music has, from the beginning, I feel like, just spoke to me. You know, I think it is about home when you're nowhere near it. You know, it's, there's something about it that just takes you somewhere. And, to tell you the truth, I mean, you know, I'm from a town of 176 people in Northeast Louisiana. It's actually called the Village of Baskin. And, where I'm from, I didn't even realize that country music was a genre, but I knew that, you know, the music was about real life. I knew it was about heartbreak and family and having a good time and being proud of where you're from and working hard and all those human feelings. And so I really think, to tell you the truth, the reason why country music is connecting on such a global scale is because of that right there. I think we are all a lot more alike than you think. And I think we share a lot of values. I think, even when it comes to work ethic and the rural communities, there are rural communities everywhere, and people take a lot of pride in where they're from. And I think country music, represents that.
2: I love it. Thank you so much, because I think that country, it's so important for your life and career. So what do you feel when you wear boots and hats at all of your concerts?
1: You know, I feel like when I put it on, when I put on my hat, when I put on my boots, I feel like I'm kind of putting on a superhero costume, and I feel like I can get out there and do my job, which is to connect with as many people as I possibly can. And so it's just really cool to think that my music is connected in different parts of the world. So I'm very appreciative, and I'll keep on trying to connect as long as y'all let me.
2: I love, because you look so beautiful when you wear a hat and boots.
1: Oh, thank you. I'll take it. Thank you.
2: Okay. It's time to quick fire with Lainey Wilson. Are you ready?
1: I'm ready.
2: Okay, let's start. Coffee or sweet tea?
1: Coffee.
2: Cowboy boots or sneakers?
1: Cowboy boots all day.
2: Forever. Sunrise or sunset?
1: Sunset.
2: Studio or stage?
1: That's hard, because I feel like whatever I'm doing in the moment is what I love the most, but I'll say stage.
2: Okay. Road trip or beach vacations?
1: Beach vacations.
2: Okay. One word to describe your 2026.
1: Whew. Running.
2: Okay. What's always in your tour bag?
1: My dog.
2: Aye, okay. What's the name of your dog?
1: Hippie Mae Wilson. She's a little French bulldog, and she is spoiled rotten.
2: I love it. Favorite comfort food?
1: Chocolate.
2: Aplausos, por favor. Estamos en la cabina de hoy 89.7 con Lainey Wilson. It's time to start a game with you, because really, really, really, you are for country music an icon. So
1: well, thank you.
2: I took, what do you think when you hear that song about country? Are you ready?
1: I'm ready.
2: The first song that I show you, it's for Hannah Montana. And what do you think about that?
3: Boom, clap. Boom, de clap, de clap, boom, boom, clap. Boom, de clap, de clap, boom, boom, clap. Boom, de clap, de clap, boom, boom, clap. Boom, de clap, de clap. Try with me. Here we go.
1: I think of the movie. I think of the Hannah Montana movie.
2: Do you like it?
1: Hey, I think of the dance. I don't even know the dance, but
2: it's an iconic music movie about pop. In Mexico City, it's...
1: I love it.
2: Okay, let's... what do you think about that song?
4: See the lights, see the party, the bar gowns. See you make your way through the crowd and say hello.
1: I think of what happened this past week. I got to sing Love Story with Taylor Swift in Nashville, which is crazy.
2: A dream.
1: A dream. It was so much fun. You know, I've met her before at award shows and things like that, but just getting to spend a little bit more time with her was awesome. I mean, she just seems like a good girl, and I see why the world loves her. You know, I see why so many people, just like attach themselves to her. She's good people.
2: Wow. And finally, what do you think when you hear that?

0: My gosh. Johnny Cash can do no wrong. I mean, I think about Man in Black. I think about trying to learn that song on guitar when I was a little kid.
1: I love it. Thank you so much, Lainey Wilson, for your time, for your songs, for your country music, and for being here with us in Mexico City, and for your time. It's a pleasure.
0: Thank you. And I can't wait to come see y'all.
1: Eso. Muchas gracias. Amigos, vayan a escuchar Can't Sit Still, de nuestra querida Lainey Wilson para U89.7. Thank you so much.
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